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1: Más de tus favoritas on your número uno for Tejano right now. This song, it's like if it just came out, right? You hear it everywhere. Bobby?

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Onda Tejana Jammin'. 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Número uno for Tejano.

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1: I'm super excited. So we know that Toy Story 5 came over the weekend, ¿verdad? And it made a lot of money. Like the biggest opening in los últimos dos años. It made like $315 million aquí over the weekend. It's making more money now. But they say the next one, Spider-Man, coming up July 31st, is going to be even bigger. What do you think about that? It's there's a brand new trailer came out. It's about 2.5 minutes. You got to go check it out. Pero we've been waiting for Spider-Man, I think, like 3 years already. It's called Spider-Man Brand New Day, coming up July 31st.

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1: Muy buenos días. Good morning to you. You know that we're about a week and a half away from July 4th weekend, para los cohetes, all that good stuff. Oh, that's right. Next weekend, hopefully some of us have a long weekend. July 4th is going to fall on a Saturday. Pero pues hay que hacer planes ahorita. Ya estamos a 24, ya como menos de 10 días for July 4th. It is your numero uno for Tejano.

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Tejano 1600, your numero uno for Tejano, the home of Danny P in the morning. 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